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0: Brighouse
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0: delicious meal,
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0: Queensbury,
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0: for
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1: for
0: your
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0: Brighouse and
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0: Denham
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1: or
0: a friendly
1: atmosphere. The Raggolds on Brighouse and Denham Road is the place to be. 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
0: Whether you're looking
1: for
0: your
1: a delicious meal,
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0: pub,
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1: for a delicious meal,
0: Brighouse and
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1: Road
0: drink,
1: is
0: or
1: the
0: a friendly
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0: atmosphere.
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0: Whether you're looking
1: for
0: a
1: your
0: delicious meal,
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1: for a delicious meal,
0: Brighouse
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0: a
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0: drink,
1: is
0: or
1: the
0: a friendly
1: place
0: atmosphere.
1: To be. The Raggolds on Brighouse and Denham Road is the place to be. Radio Royal is proudly sponsored by The Raggolds.
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0: Whether you're looking
1: for
0: your
1: a delicious meal,
0: country
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0: pub,
1: drink
0: in
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0: a delicious meal,
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1: Denham
0: refreshing
1: Road
0: drink,
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0: or a friendly
1: place
0: atmosphere.
1: To be. The Raggolds on Brighouse and Denham Road is the place to be. Radio Royal is proudly sponsored by The Raggolds.
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0: Whether you're looking
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0: for a delicious meal,
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0: pub,
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0: Whether you're looking
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0: for
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0: meal,
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1: refreshing Denham
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0: atmosphere.
1: To be. The Raggolds on Brighouse and Denham Road is the place to be. 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
0: for
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0: delicious meal,
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0: pub,
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0: To be.
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0: for a delicious meal,
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0: atmosphere.
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0: for
1: a
0: delicious meal,
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0: pub,
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0: meal,
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0: Denham Road,
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0: Brig House
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0: and Denham
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0: is the place to be.
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0: proudly sponsored
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0: the Raggles
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0: on Brighouse
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0: Denham
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0: Road,
1: drink,
0: is
1: or
0: the place
1: a friendly atmosphere,
0: be.
1: The Raggles on Brighouse and Denham Road is the place to be.
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1: is
0: proudly sponsored
1: by the Raggles.
0: Whether you're looking for
1: your
0: a delicious meal,
1: country
0: a refreshing
1: pub,
0: drink,
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0: or a friendly atmosphere,
1: whether you're looking
0: the Raggles
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0: a delicious
1: on Brighouse
0: meal, and
1: a
0: Denham
1: refreshing
0: Road,
1: drink,
0: is
1: or
0: the
1: a friendly
0: place to
1: atmosphere.
0: Be.
1: The Raggles on Brighouse and Denham Road is the place to be.
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0: country
1: is
0: proudly sponsored
1: by the Raggles.
0: Whether you're looking
1: for
0: a
1: your
0: delicious meal,
1: country
0: a refreshing
1: pub,
0: drink,
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0: or a friendly atmosphere,
1: whether you're looking
0: the Raggles
1: for a delicious
0: on Brighouse
1: meal, and
0: a Denham
1: refreshing
0: Road,
1: drink,
0: is
1: or
0: the place
1: friendly
0: to
1: atmosphere,
0: be.
1: The Raggles on Brighouse and Denham Road is the place to be.
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1: is
0: proudly sponsored
1: by
0: the Raggles.
1: Whether you're looking
0: for
1: a
0: your
1: delicious meal,
0: country
1: a
0: refreshing
1: pub, drink,
0: in
1: or
0: a
1: friendly atmosphere,
0: whether you're looking
1: the Raggles
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1: meal,
0: and
1: a refreshing
0: Road,
1: drink,
0: is the
1: or
0: place
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0: be.
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0: sponsored by the Raggles.
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0: Raggles
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0: Brighouse
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0: is the
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0: place
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0: to be.
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1: to be.
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0: to
1: be.
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0: looking
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0: Raggles
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0: to be.
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0: The Raggles on Brighouse and Denham Road is the place to be.
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0: Brick.
1: By the Raggles.
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0: Raggles
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1: in
0: sponsored
1: Brick.
0: By the Raggles.
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1: you're
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0: Brighouse
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0: Road,
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0: friendly
1: to be.
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1: The Raggles on Brighouse and Denham Road is the place to be.
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0: is proudly sponsored
1: Brick.
0: By the
1: whether
0: Raggles.
1: Whether you're looking for a delicious
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1: meal,
0: award-winning
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1: atmosphere.
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0: whether
1: Raggles
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0: for a
1: Brighouse
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0: Denham Road,
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0: is the place to
1: or
0: be.
1: Friendly atmosphere.
0: The Raggles on Brighouse and Denham Road is the place to be.
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0: country
1: Royal
0: pub
1: is proudly
0: in
1: sponsored
0: Brick.
1: By the
0: whether
1: Raggles.
0: You're looking for a delicious
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0: meal,
1: award-winning
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1: drink,
0: pub
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1: atmosphere.
0: Brick.
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0: whether
1: Raggles
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0: for a
1: Brighouse
0: delicious meal,
1: Denham Road,
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1: is
0: drink,
1: the place to
0: or
1: be.
0: Friendly atmosphere.
1: The Raggles on Brighouse and Denham Road. Is the place to be.
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1: country
0: Royal
1: pub
0: is proudly
1: in
0: sponsored
1: Brick.
0: By the
1: whether
0: Raggles.
1: Whether you're looking for a delicious
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1: meal,
0: award-winning
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0: Denham Road,
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0: is
1: drink,
0: the place to
1: or
0: be.
1: Friendly atmosphere.
0: The Raggles on Brighouse and Denham Road is the place to be.
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0: country
1: Royal
0: pub
1: is proudly sponsored
0: Brick.
1: By the
0: whether
1: Raggles.
0: Whether you're looking for a delicious
1: your
0: meal,
1: award-winning
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0: drink,
1: pub
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1: whether
0: Raggles
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0: on
1: for a
0: Brighouse
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0: meal,
1: Denham Road,
0: a refreshing drink,
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1: be.
0: Or friendly atmosphere.
1: The Raggles on Brighouse and Denham Road is the place to be.
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1: pub
0: Royal
1: is
0: proudly
1: Brick.
0: Sponsored
1: whether
0: by
1: you're
0: the
1: looking
0: Raggles.
1: For a delicious meal,
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1: country
0: pub
1: or friendly
0: in
1: atmosphere.
0: Brick.
1: The Raggles
0: whether you're
1: on
0: looking
1: Brighouse
0: for a delicious
1: and Denham
0: meal,
1: Road,
0: a refreshing
1: place
0: drink
1: to be.
0: Or friendly atmosphere.
1: The Raggles on Brighouse and Denham Road is the place to be.
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1: is proudly sponsored by
0: whether you're
1: the
0: looking
1: Raggles.
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0: Queer.
1: The Raggles
0: whether you're looking
1: on Brig
0: for
1: House
0: a delicious
1: and
0: meal,
1: Denham Road,
0: a refreshing
1: drink, place
0: to be.
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0: The Raggles on Brig House and Denham Road is the place to be.
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0: whether
1: by the
0: you're
1: Raggles.
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1: country
0: pub,
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0: Queensbury.
1: The Raggles
0: whether you're looking
1: on Brig
0: House
1: a delicious
0: and Denham
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0: Road,
1: a refreshing
0: is
1: drink,
0: place to be.
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0: The Raggles on Brig House and Denham Road is the place to be.
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0: is
1: proudly sponsored
0: by
1: whether
0: the
1: you're
0: Raggles.
1: Looking for a delicious meal,
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0: Queensbury.
1: The Raggles
0: whether you're looking
1: on Brig
0: House
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0: and Denham
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0: Road,
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0: drink, place to be.
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0: The Raggles on Brig House and Denham Road is the place to be.
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0: pub
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0: is
1: proudly
0: sponsored
1: whether
0: by
1: you're
0: the Raggles.
1: Looking for a delicious meal,
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0: pub,
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0: Queensbury.
1: The Raggles
0: whether you're
1: on
0: looking
1: Brig
0: House
1: a delicious
0: and
1: meal,
0: Denham Road,
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0: drink, place to be.
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0: The Raggles on Brig House and Denham Road is the place to be.
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0: pub
1: Royal
0: is
1: proudly
0: sponsored
1: whether
0: by
1: you're
0: the Raggles.
1: Looking for a delicious meal,
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1: country pub,
0: or
1: a friendly atmosphere.
0: The Raggles
1: whether you're
0: on
1: looking
0: Brig
1: for
0: House
1: a delicious
0: and Denham
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0: Road,
1: a refreshing
0: drink, place to be.
1: Or a friendly atmosphere.
0: The Raggles on Brig House and Denham Road is the place to be.
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0: pub
1: is
0: in
1: proudly
0: Queensbury.
1: Sponsored
0: whether
1: by the
0: you're
1: Raggles.
0: Looking for a delicious meal,
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0: a refreshing
1: country
0: drink,
1: pub, or a friendly atmosphere.
0: Queensbury.
1: The Raggles
0: whether you're looking
1: on
0: Brig
1: House a delicious
0: and
1: meal,
0: Denham Road,
1: a refreshing
0: is the
1: drink,
0: place to be.
1: Or a friendly atmosphere.
0: The Raggles on Brig House and Denham Road is the place to be.
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1: in
0: proudly
1: sponsored
0: whether
1: by
0: you're
1: the
0: looking
1: Raggles.
0: For a delicious meal,
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1: refreshing
0: country
1: drink,
0: pub,
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0: Queensbury.
1: The Raggles
0: whether you're
1: on
0: looking
1: Brig
0: House
1: a delicious
0: and
1: meal,
0: Denham Road,
1: a refreshing
0: is the
1: drink,
0: place to be.
1: Or a friendly atmosphere.
0: The Raggles on Brig House and Denham Road is the place to be.
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0: is
1: in
0: proudly
1: sponsored
0: whether
1: by
0: the you're
1: Raggles.
0: Looking for a delicious meal,
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0: country
1: drink,
0: pub,
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1: The Raggles
0: whether you're looking
1: on Brig
0: House
1: a delicious
0: meal,
1: Denham Road,
0: a refreshing
1: is the place
0: drink,
1: to be.
0: Or a friendly atmosphere.
1: The Raggles on Brig House and Denham Road is the place to be.
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0: Royal
1: is
0: proudly
1: sponsored
0: whether
1: by the
0: you're
1: Raggles.
0: Looking for a delicious meal,
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1: refreshing
0: country
1: drink,
0: pub,
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0: a
1: friendly atmosphere.
0: The Raggles
1: whether you're looking
0: on Brig
1: House
0: a delicious
1: and Denham
0: meal,
1: Road,
0: a refreshing
1: drink,
0: place to be.
1: Or a friendly atmosphere.
0: The Raggles on Brig House and Denham Road is the place to be.
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1: Royal
0: is
1: in
0: proudly
1: sponsored
0: by whether you're
1: the
0: looking
1: Raggles.
0: For a delicious meal,
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0: a
1: country
0: drink,
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1: a friendly atmosphere.
0: Queensbury.
1: The Raggles
0: whether you're
1: on
0: looking
1: Brig
0: for a delicious meal,
1: Road,
0: a refreshing
1: drink, place
0: to be.
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0: The Raggles on Brig House and Denham Road is the place to be.
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1: pub
0: Royal
1: is
0: proudly
1: sponsored
0: whether
1: by
0: you're
1: the
0: looking
1: Raggles.
0: For a delicious meal,
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0: award-winning
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0: pub,
1: or a friendly atmosphere.
0: Queensbury.
1: The Raggles
0: whether you're
1: on
0: looking
1: Brig
0: for
1: House
0: a delicious
1: and Denham
0: meal,
1: Road,
0: a refreshing
1: drink,
0: place to be.
1: Or a friendly atmosphere.
0: The Raggles on Brig House and Denham Road is the place to be.
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0: pub
1: Royal
0: is
1: proudly
0: sponsored
1: whether
0: by
1: you're
0: the
1: looking
0: Raggles.
1: For a delicious meal,
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1: country pub,
0: or
1: a friendly atmosphere.
0: Queensbury.
1: The Raggles
0: whether you're
1: on
0: looking
1: Brig
0: for
1: House
0: a delicious
1: and Denham
0: meal,
1: Road,
0: a refreshing
1: drink, place
0: to be.
1: Or a friendly atmosphere.
0: The Raggles on Brig House and Denham Road is the place to be.
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1: proudly
0: sponsored
1: whether
0: you're
1: Raggles.
0: Looking for a delicious meal,
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0: award-winning
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0: pub,
1: or a friendly atmosphere.
0: Queensbury.
1: The Raggles
0: whether you're looking
1: on Brig
0: for
1: House
0: a delicious
1: and Denham
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1: a refreshing
0: drink, place to be.
1: Or a friendly atmosphere.
0: The Raggles on Brig House and Denham Road is the place to be.
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1: proudly
0: sponsored
1: whether
0: you're
1: Raggles.
0: Looking
1: for
0: a delicious
1: meal,
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0: country
1: pub,
0: or
1: a friendly atmosphere.
0: Queensbury.
1: The Raggles
0: whether you're
1: on
0: looking
1: Brig
0: House
1: a delicious
0: and Denham
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0: Road,
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0: drink, place to be.
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0: The Raggles on Brig House and Denham Road is the place to be.
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0: The Raggles.
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0: on
1: looking
0: Brick
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0: meal,
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0: drink,
1: to be,
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0: proudly sponsored.
1: Whether
0: by
1: you're
0: the
1: looking
0: Raggles.
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0: country
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0: The Raggles.
1: Whether you're looking
0: on
1: for
0: House
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0: meal,
1: Denham Road,
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0: drink,
1: to be,
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0: proudly
1: sponsored
0: by
1: whether
0: the
1: you're
0: Raggles.
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0: The Raggles
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0: on
1: for
0: House
1: a delicious meal,
0: Denham Road,
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0: drink, place
1: to be,
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0: The Raggles
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0: on Brighouse
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0: and Denham
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0: drink,
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1: in
0: proudly
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0: by
1: whether
0: the Raggles.
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1: atmosphere.
0: Queensbury.
1: The Raggles
0: whether you're looking
1: on
0: for
1: Brighouse
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1: and
0: meal,
1: Denham Road,
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1: is
0: drink,
1: place to be,
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0: is
1: in
0: proudly
1: sponsored
0: by
1: whether
0: the
1: you're
0: Raggles.
1: Looking for a delicious meal,
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1: country
0: drink,
1: pub,
0: or a friendly atmosphere.
1: Queensbury.
0: The Raggles
1: whether you're looking
0: on Brighouse
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0: meal,
1: Denham Road,
0: a refreshing
1: is the place
0: drink,
1: to be.
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0: Royal
1: is
0: in
1: proudly
0: sponsored
1: by
0: whether
1: the
0: you're
1: Raggles.
0: Looking
1: for
0: a delicious meal,
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0: drink,
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0: or a friendly atmosphere.
1: Queensbury.
0: The Raggles
1: whether you're
0: on
1: looking
0: Brighouse
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0: meal,
1: Denham Road,
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1: is
0: in
1: proudly
0: sponsored
1: by
0: whether
1: the
0: you're
1: Raggles.
0: Looking for a delicious meal,
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0: drink,
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1: Queensbury.
0: The Raggles
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0: on
1: looking
0: Brighouse
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0: meal,
1: Denham Road,
0: a refreshing
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0: drink,
1: to be,
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0: is
1: in proudly
0: sponsored
1: whether
0: by the
1: you're
0: Raggles.
1: Looking for a delicious meal,
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1: drink,
0: pub,
1: or
0: a friendly atmosphere.
1: Queensbury.
0: The
1: Raggles
0: whether you're
1: on
0: looking
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0: in
1: proudly
0: sponsored
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0: whether
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0: you're
1: Raggles.
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0: is
1: in
0: proudly
1: sponsored
0: whether
1: by the
0: you're
1: Raggles.
0: Looking for a delicious meal,
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0: drink,
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0: friendly atmosphere.
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0: The Raggles
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0: on Brighouse
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0: meal,
1: Denham Road,
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0: pub
1: Royal
0: is
1: in
0: proudly
1: sponsored
0: whether
1: by
0: you're
1: the
0: looking
1: Raggles.
0: For a delicious meal,
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0: award-winning
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0: pub,
1: or
0: a
1: friendly
0: atmosphere.
1: Queensbury.
0: The Raggles
1: whether you're looking
0: Brighouse
1: for a delicious
0: and Denham
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0: Road,
1: a refreshing
0: place
1: drink,
0: to be,
1: or
0: a
1: friendly atmosphere.
0: The Raggles on Brighouse and Denham Road is the place to be.
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1: pub
0: Royal
1: is
0: in
1: proudly
0: sponsored
1: whether
0: by
1: you're
0: the
1: looking
0: Raggles.
1: For a delicious meal,
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0: drink,
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0: or
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0: friendly atmosphere.
1: Queensbury.
0: The Raggles
1: whether you're
0: on
1: looking
0: Brighouse
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0: and
1: meal,
0: Road,
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0: a place
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0: to be,
1: or
0: a
1: friendly atmosphere.
0: The Raggles on Brighouse and Denham Road is the place to be.
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1: pub
0: Royal
1: in
0: is proudly
1: sponsored
0: whether
1: by
0: you're
1: the
0: looking
1: Raggles.
0: For a delicious meal,
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1: In Queensbury.
0: The Raggles
1: whether you're looking
0: Brighouse
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0: Denham
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0: Road,
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0: place
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0: to be,
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0: a
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0: The Raggles on Brighouse and Denham Road is the place to be.
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0: is proudly sponsored by the Raggles.
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0: Royal in
1: is
0: Queensbury.
1: Proudly sponsored
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1: by
0: you're
1: the
0: looking
1: Raggles
0: for a delicious meal,
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1: in Queensbury. The Raggles,
0: whether you're
1: on
0: looking
1: Brickhouse
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0: meal,
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0: a refreshing
1: place
0: drink
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1: in
0: is
1: Queensbury.
0: Proudly sponsored
1: whether
0: by
1: you're
0: the
1: looking
0: Raggles
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1: atmosphere.
0: Queensbury.
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0: whether you're looking
1: Brickhouse
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1: Denham
0: meal,
1: Road,
0: a refreshing
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0: drink,
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0: Royal
1: in
0: is
1: Queensbury.
0: Proudly sponsored
1: whether
0: by
1: you're
0: the
1: looking
0: Raggles
1: for a delicious meal,
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0: The Raggles,
1: whether you're
0: on
1: looking
0: Brickhouse
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0: and
1: meal,
0: Road,
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0: place
1: drink
0: to be,
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0: The Raggles on Brickhouse and Denham Road is the place to be.
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0: in
1: proudly sponsored
0: whether
1: by the
0: you're
1: Raggles.
0: Looking for a delicious meal,
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1: country
0: drink,
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0: The Raggles
1: whether you're looking
0: on
1: Brickhouse
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1: and
0: meal,
1: Denham Road,
0: a refreshing
1: is the
0: drink
1: place to be.
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0: in
1: proudly
0: sponsored
1: by
0: whether
1: the
0: you're
1: Raggles.
0: Looking for a delicious meal,
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0: a
1: country
0: pub
1: or a
0: friendly
1: atmosphere.
0: Queensbury.
1: The Raggles
0: whether you're
1: on
0: looking
1: Brickhouse
0: for a delicious
1: and Denham Road,
0: a refreshing
1: is the
0: drink
1: place to be.
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1: The Raggles on Brickhouse and Denham Road is the place to be.
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0: Royal
1: is in
0: proudly
1: sponsored
0: by
1: whether
0: the
1: you're
0: Raggles.
1: Looking for a delicious meal,
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0: country
1: drink,
0: pub
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0: a friendly
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0: atmosphere.
1: Queensbury.
0: The Raggles
1: whether you're looking
0: on
1: for
0: Brickhouse
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0: and
1: meal,
0: Denham Road,
1: a refreshing
0: is
1: drink,
0: the place to be.
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0: The Raggles on Brickhouse and Denham Road is the place to be.
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1: proudly sponsored
0: by
1: whether
0: the
1: you're
0: Raggles.
1: Looking for a delicious meal,
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0: country
1: drink,
0: pub
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0: a
1: friendly
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1: atmosphere.
0: The Raggles
1: whether you're looking
0: on
1: for
0: Brickhouse
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0: and
1: meal,
0: Denham Road,
1: a refreshing
0: is
1: drink,
0: the place to be.
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0: The Raggles on Brickhouse and Denham Road is the place to be.
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0: pub
1: is
0: in
1: proudly sponsored
0: whether
1: by the
0: whether you're
1: Raggles.
0: Looking for a delicious meal,
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1: country
0: drink,
1: pub
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1: a friendly atmosphere.
0: The Raggles
1: you're looking
0: on
1: for
0: Brickhouse
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0: and
1: meal,
0: Denham Road,
1: a refreshing
0: is the
1: drink,
0: place to be.
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0: The Raggles on Brickhouse and Denham Road is the place to be.
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0: pub
1: is proudly
0: sponsored
1: by the
0: whether
1: Raggles.
0: Whether you're looking for a delicious
1: your
0: meal,
1: award-winning
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0: drink,
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0: atmosphere.
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0: whether
1: Raggles
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1: on
0: for a
1: Brickhouse
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1: meal,
0: Denham Road,
1: a refreshing
0: drink,
1: the
0: place
1: to
0: or
1: be.
0: Or friendly atmosphere.
1: The Raggles on Brickhouse and Denham Road is the place to be.
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0: Royal
1: pub
0: is proudly
1: sponsored
0: by the
1: whether
0: Raggles.
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1: meal,
0: award-winning
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1: whether
0: Raggles
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0: Brickhouse
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0: Denham Road,
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0: the place to
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0: be.
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0: The Raggles on Brickhouse and Denham Road is the place to be.
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0: pub
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0: Raggles.
1: Whether
0: you're
1: looking
0: for
1: a delicious
0: your
1: meal,
0: award-winning
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1: drink,
0: pub
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0: a
1: friendly
0: Queensbury.
1: Atmosphere.
0: Whether
1: Raggles
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0: a delicious
1: Brickhouse
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1: is the place
0: or
1: to
0: a friendly
1: be.
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0: is proudly sponsored by the Raggles.
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0: is proudly sponsored by the Raggles.
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1: you're looking for a delicious meal,
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0: or
1: be.
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0: is proudly sponsored by the
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0: Raggles.
1: Whether you're looking for a delicious
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0: Raggles
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0: Brickhouse
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0: be.
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0: The Raggles on Brickhouse and Denham Road is the place to be.
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0: sponsored by the Raggles.
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0: looking
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0: to be.
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0: is proudly
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0: sponsored by the Raggles.
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0: pub
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0: looking
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0: for a delicious meal
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0: a refreshing
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0: drink,
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0: the
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0: place
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0: to be.
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0: pub
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0: in
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0: looking
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0: for a delicious
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0: drink,
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0: or
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0: friendly
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0: Atmosphere, the Raggles on Brighouse and Denham Road is the place to be. 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
2: pub
0: is proudly
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0: sponsored by the Raggles.
2: Whether you're looking for a delicious
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0: winning country
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0: pub
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0: in
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0: looking
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0: for a delicious
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0: and Denham
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0: Road,
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0: is the place
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0: to be.
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0: is proudly
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0: sponsored by the Raggles.
2: Whether you're looking for a delicious meal,
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0: pub
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0: looking
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0: is the place
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0: to be.
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0: is proudly
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0: sponsored by the Raggles.
2: Whether you're looking for a delicious
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0: winning country
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0: in
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0: looking
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0: drink,
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0: to be.
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0: sponsored by the Raggles.
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0: looking
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0: sponsored by the Raggles.
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0: looking
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0: to be.
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0: is proudly
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0: sponsored by the Raggles.
2: Whether you're looking for a delicious
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0: winning country
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0: looking
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0: to be.
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0: sponsored by the Raggles.
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0: looking
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0: is the place
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0: to be.
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0: is proudly
2: in
0: sponsored by the Raggles.
2: Whether you're looking for a delicious
0: meal,
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0: country
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0: refreshing drink,
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0: or a friendly atmosphere,
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0: the
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0: Raggles
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0: meal
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0: Denham
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0: the
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0: to be.
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0: is proudly sponsored by the Raggles.
2: Whether you're looking for a delicious
0: meal, winning
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0: a refreshing
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0: drink,
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0: or a friendly atmosphere,
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0: Raggles
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0: drink,
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0: or a friendly
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0: or to
2: be.
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0: meal,
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0: is the place
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0: to be.
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0: is the place
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0: be.
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0: or
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0: sponsored by the Raggles.
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0: drink
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0: drink
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0: you're
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0: or
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0: the Ragolts.
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0: is the place
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0: to be.
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0: the Ragolts.
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0: the
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0: Ragolts
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0: Brighouse
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0: and Denham
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0: Road,
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0: drink
1: is the
0: place
1: to be.
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0: the
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0: Ragolts
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0: and Denham
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0: Road,
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0: drink
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0: be.
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1: Raggles.
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0: in
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0: Raggles.
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0: you're looking
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1: be.
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0: you're
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0: and Denham
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0: Road,
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0: is the place to be.
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0: The Raggles on Brighouse and Denham Road is the place to be.
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1: winning
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0: you're
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0: and Denham
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0: a
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0: drink
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0: the place
1: to
0: be.
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0: The Raggles on Brighouse and Denham Road is the place to be.
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0: you're
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0: and Denham
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0: Road,
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0: you're
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0: the
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0: Raggles
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0: Road,
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0: is the place
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0: is the place
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0: to be.
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0: to be.
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1: in
0: is
1: Queensbury.
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0: by
1: you're
0: the
1: looking
0: Raggles.
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0: whether you're
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0: looking
1: Brig
0: for
1: House
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0: meal,
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1: in
0: is
1: Queensbury.
0: Proudly sponsored
1: whether
0: by
1: you're
0: the
1: looking
0: Raggles.
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1: The Raggles,
0: whether you're
1: on
0: looking
1: Brig
0: House
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0: and
1: meal,
0: Road,
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0: place
1: drink
0: to be,
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0: The Raggles on Brig House and Denham Road is the place to be.
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0: Royal
1: in
0: is
1: Queensbury.
0: Proudly sponsored
1: whether
0: by
1: you're
0: the
1: looking
0: Raggles.
1: For a delicious meal,
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0: pub
1: or a friendly
0: in
1: atmosphere
0: in Queensbury.
1: The Raggles
0: whether you're
1: on
0: looking
1: Brig
0: for
1: House
0: a delicious
1: and
0: meal,
1: Road,
0: a refreshing
1: place
0: drink
1: to be,
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1: is
0: proudly sponsored
1: whether
0: by
1: you're
0: the
1: looking
0: Raggles.
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0: The Raggles
1: whether you're looking
0: Brig
1: House
0: for a delicious
1: and Denham
0: meal,
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1: place to be,
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0: Raggles.
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0: country
1: pub
0: or a friendly
1: in
0: atmosphere.
1: Queensbury.
0: The Raggles
1: whether you're
0: on
1: looking
0: Brig
1: House
0: a delicious
1: and Denham
0: meal,
1: Road,
0: a refreshing
1: place
0: drink
1: to be,
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0: proudly sponsored
1: whether
0: by the Raggles.
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0: drink
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1: Queensbury.
0: The Raggles
1: whether you're looking
0: on Brig
1: House
0: delicious
1: and
0: meal,
1: Denham Road,
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1: is the place
0: drink
1: to be.
0: Or a friendly atmosphere.
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0: in
1: proudly
0: sponsored
1: by
0: whether
1: the
0: you're
1: Raggles.
0: Looking for a delicious meal,
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1: drink
0: pub
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0: friendly atmosphere.
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0: The Raggles
1: whether you're looking
0: on Brig
1: House
0: delicious
1: and
0: meal,
1: Denham Road,
0: a refreshing
1: is
0: drink
1: place to be.
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1: The Raggles on Brig House and Denham Road is the place to be.
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0: in
1: proudly
0: Queensbury.
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0: whether
1: the Raggles.
0: Whether you're looking for a delicious meal,
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0: a refreshing
1: drink
0: pub
1: or
0: a friendly
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0: atmosphere.
1: Queensbury.
0: The Raggles
1: whether you're looking
0: on Brig
1: for a
0: House
1: and Denham Road,
0: a refreshing
1: is
0: drink
1: place to be.
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1: The Raggles on Brig House and Denham Road is the place to be.
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0: Royal
1: is in
0: proudly
1: Queensbury.
0: Sponsored
1: by
0: whether
1: the Raggles.
0: Whether you're looking for a delicious meal,
1: your award-winning
0: a refreshing
1: drink
0: pub
1: or
0: a friendly
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0: atmosphere.
1: Queensbury.
0: The Raggles
1: whether you're looking
0: on
1: for a
0: Brig
1: House
0: delicious
1: and
0: meal,
1: Denham Road,
0: a refreshing
1: drink
0: place
1: to be.
0: Or a friendly atmosphere.
1: The Raggles on Brig House and Denham Road is the place to be.
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0: in
1: proudly
0: Queensbury.
1: Sponsored by
0: whether
1: the Raggles.
0: Whether you're looking for a delicious meal,
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0: a refreshing
1: country
0: drink
1: pub
0: or a friendly
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0: atmosphere.
1: Queensbury.
0: The Raggles
1: whether you're looking
0: on
1: for
0: Brig
1: a delicious
0: House
1: meal,
0: and Denham Road,
1: a refreshing
0: drink
1: place to be.
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1: The Raggles on Brig House and Denham Road is the place to be.
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0: in
1: proudly
0: Queensbury.
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0: whether
1: the Raggles.
0: Whether you're looking for a delicious meal,
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0: a refreshing
1: country
0: drink
1: pub
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0: atmosphere.
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0: The Raggles
1: whether you're looking
0: on Brig
1: for a
0: House
1: and
0: meal,
1: Denham Road,
0: a refreshing drink
1: place to be.
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1: The Raggles on Brig House and Denham Road is the place to be.
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0: in
1: proudly
0: sponsored
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0: whether
1: the
0: you're
1: Raggles.
0: Looking for a delicious meal,
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0: award-winning
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0: pub
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0: a friendly atmosphere.
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0: whether you're looking
1: on
0: Brig House
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0: and
1: meal,
0: Denham Road,
1: a refreshing
0: drink
1: place to be.
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0: in
1: proudly
0: sponsored
1: whether
0: by the
1: you're
0: Raggles.
1: Looking for a delicious meal,
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0: pub
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0: a friendly atmosphere.
1: Queensbury.
0: The Raggles
1: whether you're looking
0: on Brig
1: House
0: a delicious
1: and
0: meal,
1: Denham Road,
0: a refreshing
1: drink place to be.
0: Or a friendly atmosphere.
1: The Raggles on Brig House and Denham Road is the place to be.
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0: in
1: proudly
0: Queensbury.
1: Sponsored
0: whether
1: by the Raggles.
0: Whether you're looking for a delicious meal,
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1: country
0: drink
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0: friendly atmosphere.
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0: The Raggles
1: whether you're looking
0: on
1: for
0: Brig
1: a
0: House
1: delicious
0: and
1: meal,
0: Denham Road,
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0: drink
1: place to be.
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0: for a delicious
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0: meal,
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0: drink,
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0: proudly
1: Queensbury.
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1: Whether
0: the
1: you're
0: Raggles.
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0: on
1: for
0: Brighouse
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0: and
1: meal,
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0: proudly
1: sponsored
0: Whether
1: by
0: you're
1: the
0: looking
1: Raggles.
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0: The Raggles
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0: on Brighouse
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0: and Denham
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1: in
0: is
1: Queensbury.
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0: by
1: you're
0: the
1: looking
0: Raggles.
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0: friendly atmosphere,
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0: The Raggles
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0: on
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0: Brighouse
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0: and Denham
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0: place
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0: to be.
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0: the Raggles on Brighouse and Denham Road is the place to be.
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0: in
1: proudly
0: Queensbury.
1: Sponsored
0: Whether
1: by
0: you're
1: the
0: looking
1: Raggles.
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1: drink,
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0: a
1: friendly
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1: atmosphere.
0: Queensbury.
1: The Raggles
0: Whether you're looking
1: on Brighouse
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1: and
0: meal,
1: Denham Road,
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0: place
1: to be.
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1: is
0: in
1: proudly sponsored
0: Whether
1: by the
0: you're
1: Raggles.
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0: a
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0: atmosphere.
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0: The Raggles
1: Whether you're looking
0: on Brighouse
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0: and
1: meal,
0: Denham Road,
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0: drink, place
1: to be.
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0: in
1: proudly
0: sponsored
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0: by
1: you're
0: the Raggles.
1: Looking for a delicious meal,
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0: pub
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0: a friendly atmosphere.
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0: The Raggles
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0: on Brighouse
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0: and Denham
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0: drink,
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0: is
1: in
0: proudly
1: Queensbury.
0: Sponsored
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0: by
1: you're
0: the
1: looking
0: Raggles.
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0: drink,
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0: friendly
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0: atmosphere.
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0: The Raggles
1: Whether you're looking
0: on Brighouse
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0: and
1: meal,
0: Denham Road,
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0: drink,
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0: in proudly
1: sponsored
0: Whether
1: the
0: you're
1: Raggles.
0: Looking
1: for
0: a delicious meal,
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0: pub
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0: a friendly atmosphere.
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0: The Raggles
1: Whether you're looking
0: on Brighouse
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0: and
1: meal,
0: Denham Road,
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0: drink,
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1: you're
0: Raggles.
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0: for
1: a delicious meal,
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0: pub
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0: The Raggles
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0: on
1: looking
0: Brighouse
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0: and
1: meal,
0: Denham Road,
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0: drink,
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1: is
0: in
1: proudly
0: sponsored
1: Whether
0: by
1: you're
0: the
1: looking
0: Raggles.
1: For a delicious meal,
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1: pub
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0: friendly atmosphere.
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0: The Raggles
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0: on
1: looking
0: Brighouse
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0: meal,
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0: in
1: proudly
0: sponsored
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0: by
1: you're
0: the
1: looking
0: Raggles.
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0: The Raggles
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0: on Brighouse
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0: and Denham
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0: you're
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1: Brighouse
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0: meal,
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0: the Raggles.
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0: Brighouse
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0: pub
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0: pub
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0: in
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0: whether
1: Ragolds.
0: Whether you're looking for a delicious
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0: Ragolds
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0: on
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0: Brighouse
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0: pub
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0: in
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0: whether
1: Ragolds.
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0: Ragolds
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0: on
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0: Brighouse
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0: Denham Road,
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0: sponsored
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0: whether
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0: Ragolds
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0: Brighouse
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0: meal,
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1: pub
0: is
1: in
0: proudly
1: Queensbury.
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0: the Ragolds.
1: Whether you're looking for a delicious
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0: Ragolds
1: you're looking for a
0: Brighouse
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0: Denham Road,
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0: be.
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0: Queensbury.
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0: Ragolds
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0: Brighouse
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0: meal,
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0: pub
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0: in
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0: Queensbury.
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1: the Ragolds.
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0: Ragolds
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0: Brighouse
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0: Brighouse
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0: sponsored by the Raggles.
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0: sponsored by the Raggles.
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0: the
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0: Raggles
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0: Brighouse
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0: and Denham
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0: Road,
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0: drink
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0: the place
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0: pub
1: is
0: in
1: proudly
0: Queensbury.
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1: the Raggolds.
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0: pub
1: is
0: in
1: proudly
0: Queensbury.
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0: on Brighouse and
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0: Denham Road,
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0: is
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0: place to be.
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0: pub
1: is
0: in
1: proudly
0: Queensbury.
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0: Whether
1: the Raggolds.
0: Whether you're looking for a delicious meal,
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0: a refreshing
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0: or
1: a friendly
0: in
1: atmosphere.
0: The Raggolds
1: Whether you're looking
0: on
1: for
0: Brighouse
1: a delicious
0: and
1: meal,
0: Denham Road,
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0: is
1: drink,
0: the place to be.
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0: The Raggolds on Brighouse and Denham Road is the place to be.
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1: in
0: proudly
1: Queensbury.
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1: Whether
0: the
1: you're
0: Raggolds.
1: Looking for a delicious meal,
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1: a refreshing
0: country
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0: pub,
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0: in
1: atmosphere.
0: The
1: Whether you're looking
0: on
1: for a delicious
0: and
1: meal,
0: Denham Road,
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0: is
1: drink,
0: place to be.
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0: The Raggolds on Brighouse and Denham Road is the place to be.
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0: by the
1: Raggolds.
0: Whether you're looking for a delicious
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0: drink,
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1: atmosphere.
0: The Raggolds
1: Whether you're looking
0: on Brighouse
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0: and
1: meal,
0: Denham Road,
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0: is the place
1: drink,
0: to be.
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0: The Raggolds on Brighouse and Denham Road is the place to be.
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1: by
0: you're
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0: looking
1: Raggolds.
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0: The Raggolds
1: Whether you're looking
0: on Brighouse
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0: and Denham
1: meal,
0: Road,
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0: is the place
1: drink,
0: to be.
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0: The Raggolds on Brighouse and Denham Road is the place to be.
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0: is
1: proudly sponsored
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1: by
0: you're
1: the
0: looking
1: Raggolds.
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0: on
1: looking
0: Brighouse
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0: and Denham
1: meal,
0: Road,
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0: place
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0: to be.
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0: The Raggolds on Brighouse and Denham Road is the place to be.
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0: is
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0: sponsored
1: Whether
0: by
1: you're
0: the
1: looking
0: Raggolds.
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0: The Raggolds
1: Whether you're looking
0: on Brighouse
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0: and Denham
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0: Road,
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0: The Raggolds on Brighouse and Denham Road is the place to be.
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0: Royal
1: is
0: proudly sponsored
1: Whether
0: by
1: you're
0: the
1: looking
0: Raggolds.
1: For a delicious meal,
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0: pub,
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0: The Raggolds
1: Whether you're
0: on
1: looking
0: Brighouse
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0: and Denham
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0: Road,
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0: The Raggolds on Brighouse and Denham Road is the place to be.
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0: proudly sponsored
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0: by
1: you're
0: the
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0: Raggolds.
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0: country
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0: on
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0: Brighouse
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0: meal,
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0: drink, place to be.
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0: The Raggolds on Brighouse and Denham Road is the place to be.
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1: Raggolds.
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0: Raggolds
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0: on
1: for a
0: Brighouse
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0: meal,
1: Denham Road,
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1: refreshing
0: drink,
1: is the place
0: to be.
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0: Raggolds
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0: on
1: for a
0: Brighouse
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0: meal,
1: and Denham Road,
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1: drink,
0: is the place to
1: or
0: be.
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1: Raggolds.
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0: Raggolds
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0: Brighouse
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0: meal,
1: and Denham Road,
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1: be.
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0: the
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can hear you all beautifully. But the thing is, I'd really like to see you all. Gorgeous Robin lights, could we illuminate what I find to be a very gorgeous audience? Hello! This is a new song for you all called Can't Get You Out of My Head.

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If you can't sleep, we're trying to get you soothed, get you relaxed, get you chilled with some of the best in laid back music. And don't forget, if you are into concerts and live music, don't forget to catch In Concerts weeknights between 10 p.m. and 11 p.m. here on Radio Royal. 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Now, you may have heard a little feature that we have here on Radio Royal, which is called What's On and Where. 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That's information at radioroyalbradford.co.uk. 01274 364 917. 01274 364 917 is the telephone number. And I said you can write to us with those details. Radio Royal, Bradford Royal Infirmary, Duckworth Lane, Bradford, West Yorkshire, BD96RJ. So I said if you're having a community event or some sort of a organisation event, then let us promote it for you live here on Bradford's number one hospital radio station, Radio Royal, and on our feature which we call What's On and Where. And you can catch that throughout the daytime here on Radio Royal. But anyway, back to some of the best in laid-back music now to wind you down, chill you out, and get you relaxed.

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2: 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And if you're sitting there thinking, I'd like to have a go at doing that, well, you can. We're always looking for budding new volunteers to join Radio Royal. And you can take part. You don't have to be sitting here presenting. You can even visit the wards and do some request collecting from some of the patients, take their requests, dedications. You can even help us do some fundraising. And you can even work on the technical side here in the studio with engineering and maintenance. And, well, as I said, you could be sitting here presenting your own show. As I said, we're always looking for new volunteers to get involved with Radio Royal. The Radio Royal wouldn't be here without volunteers getting involved. Radio Royal is staffed entirely by unpaid volunteers. So I've got to state that. If you want to get involved, it's an unpaid position. It's voluntary, so there's no payment involved. I said we're all here to make the patients stay here at Bradford Royal Infirmary Hospital a pleasant and enjoyable one while they're here. And that's what we do here at Radio Royal. We try and entertain the patients, bring you loads of different types of music, chat, conversation, and different other bits and pieces as well. That's what we do here at Radio Royal. So if you want to get involved and you want to get more information about being a volunteer with Radio Royal, information at radioroyalbradford.co.uk is the email address. You can find more details on the website as well, www.radioroyalbradford.co.uk. I am Steve Whitlock. I said we're on your airways until 2 a.m. this morning playing you the best in laid-back music. And here's another laid-back song now here on The Late Bit Show. Thank you.

0: It's another fantastic laid-back song there here on the Late Bit Show, and that's what we do on the Late Bit Show, Sunday nights through till Friday mornings between 12 midnight and 2 a.m. Bring you 2 hours of pure laid-back music to wind you down, chill you out, and get you relaxed. And if you're sitting there thinking, I'd like to have a go at doing that, well, you can. We're always looking for budding new volunteers to join Radio Royal. And you can take part. You don't have to be sitting here presenting. You can even visit the wards and do some request collecting from some of the patients, take their requests, dedications. You can even help us do some fundraising. And you can even work on the technical side here in the studio with engineering and maintenance. And, well, as I said, you could be sitting here presenting your own show. As I said, we're always looking for new volunteers to get involved with Radio Royal. The Radio Royal wouldn't be here without volunteers getting involved. Radio Royal is staffed entirely by unpaid volunteers. So that's why, I've got to state that. If you want to get involved, it's an unpaid position. It's voluntary, so there's no payment involved. I said we're all here to make the patients stay here at Bradford Royal Infirmary Hospital a pleasant and enjoyable one while they're here. And that's what we do here at Radio Royal. We try and entertain the patients, bring you loads of different types of music, chat, conversation, and different other bits and pieces as well. That's what we do here at Radio Royal. So if you want to get involved and you want to get more information about being a volunteer with Radio Royal, information at radioroyalbradford.co.uk is the email address. 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I am Steve Willock. I said we're on your airways until 2 a.m. this morning playing you the best in laid-back music. And here's another laid-back song now here on The Late Bit Show.
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0: 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I am Steve Willock, and make sure you catch the golden years here on Radio Royal with Ray Oxley. Yes, it's 60 minutes of news headlines and music from yesterday. Yes, Ray will take you back in time with some of the biggest news headlines from years gone by, mixing with some of the music from that particular year. That's the golden years with Ray Oxley here on Bradford's number one hospital radio station, Radio Royal. But anyway, back to another laid-back song now on the Late Beat.
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0: What a fantastic song that is. So a great laid-back song there, and loads more of those great laid-back songs to come between now and 2 a.m. this morning. Requests are what Radio Royal is all about. 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It's about getting you, the patients, what you want, making you feel comfortable while you're here, having your treatment or whatever it may be you're having at the hospital done. So we'd like to hear from you if you want to get in contact. Star 800, as I said, if you're calling from inside the hospital. 01274 364 917 is the number if you're calling from outside the hospital. But anyway, back to those laid-back songs now here on Radio Royal.
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0: It's another fabulous laid-back song there here on Radio Royal. It is The Late Bit Show on your airwaves until 2 a.m. this morning. We're here Sunday nights through till Friday morning, bringing you 2 hours of the best in laid-back late-night music to wind you down, chill you out, get you relaxed. Maybe you're stressed out. Maybe you just can't sleep. and you want some of the best in laid-back late-night entertainment, well, this is the show for you. Whereas I said, we're here until 2 a.m. this morning. And if you want to get in contact with us on the show this morning, it'd be great to hear from you. 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And if you want to get in contact with us by writing to us directly, the address, of course, is Radio Royal, Bradford Royal Infirmary, Duckworth Lane, Bradford, West Yorkshire, BD96RJ. So if you want to get in contact with us this morning on the show, get yourself a mention, get yourself a shout out. 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
0: 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It is the Late Bit Show here on Radio Royal. We're on your airways until 2 a.m. this morning. And here's another fantastic layback song to wind you down and chill you out.
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0: 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And Radio Royal is your number one hospital station for Bradford. It's all about you. It's about you and your stay in hospital to try and make it more comfortable, entertained as much as we possibly can while you're staying here at the hospital. And maybe you want to hear your favourite song played on the air. What if it is? What if it may be? If we've got it, we'll put it on for you. Maybe you're celebrating a birthday or something in the next couple of days, then let us know. We can give that a mention as well. So if you want to get in contact with us, it'd be great to hear from you. You can give us a call on Star 800, which is a free call from inside the hospital. But if you're calling from outside the hospital, the number to do that is 01274 364 917. So as I said, Radio Royal is all about you, your stay in hospital, trying to make it comfortable and entertaining while you're here. So if you want to get in contact, Star 800 from inside the hospital on 01274 364 917 if you're calling from outside the hospital. It is the Late Bit Show with me, Steve Block. 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And here's another great laid-back song now on the Late Bit Show.
5: 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You may ask who we are. We are a group of volunteers who are working in partnership with the Foundation Trust to give local people a voice about healthcare in the Bradford district. Our chair is also a partner governor on the Board of Governors of the hospital. What do we do? We meet monthly and have an open meeting for the first hour where representatives from the different departments of the hospital come and give presentations and take questions about the service they deliver. Details of meetings will be announced over the radio and the local paper, the Telegraph and Argus. We have forum members on different committees and groups in the hospital. We meet regular with the chief executive and senior nurse to discuss any issues or concerns brought forward by you and members of the community. Our aim is to reach out to you and the community to give a voice on health care in the Bradford district. Look out for our leaflets and information, which will be situated on all the wards and departments. For further information, contact us through Bradford Alliance and Community Care, BAC, Unit 37, Carlisle Business Centre, 60 Carlisle Road, Bradford, West Yorkshire, BD8 8BD, or 01274 481 590.
0: 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And don't forget, if you want to get in contact with us, requests are what we are all about here at Radio Real. Yes, it's all about you making your stay comfortable and enjoyable as much as we possibly can. So if you've got a request, what if it may be, if it's one of those weird songs or it's one of those peculiar songs, then don't worry about telling us about it, because if we've got it, we'll play it for you. So if you've got a request, or if you just want to get yourself a mention or a shout out live on the radio, don't forget you can give us a call free on star 800, which is a free patient line, or you can call us from outside the studio by calling 01274 364 917. You can email us information@radioroyalbradford.co.uk. you can also email us off the website as well, www.radioroyalbradford.co.uk. And you can also write to us direct as well, Radio Royal, Bradford Royal Infirmary, Duckworth Lane, Bradford, West Yorkshire, BD96RJ. So if you want to get in contact with us live here at Radio Royal, then there's many ways for you to get in contact with us. And while you're at the, while you're looking at the website as well, take a look through the website, take a look at the schedule, take a look at some of the presenters, mugshots, find out what your presenters actually look like. So it's www.radioroyalbradford.co.uk is the website address. Anyway, it is the best in laid-back late-night music here on the Late Bit Show with me, Steve Whitlock. We're here until 2 o'clock this morning in the morning. Anyway, let's get back to those laid-back songs now to wind you down, chill you out and get you relaxed. And here's another laid-back classic.
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0: Steve Whitlock's Laid Back. That is one of my favourite laid back songs of all time. And what a great way to finish the show this morning, because our time has beaten us on the show once again this morning. So I just want to say thank you very much indeed for listening. Thank you for your company. If you are asleep, well, good night and God bless. If you are still awake, don't forget to don't go switching off, because we've got some more great music and entertainment coming up between 2 a.m. and 8 in the morning. And kickstarting the day, it's Ash Williams from 8 tomorrow morning with 2 hours of great music entertainment to start your day. I am Steve Whitlock. I'm back on your airways tomorrow morning from 12 midnight through till 2 a.m. for another 2 hours of the best in laid back late night music on The Late Bit Show. But anyway, as I said, don't go switching off, because Radio Raw continues with some more great music coming up next. So make sure you keep it here on Bradford's number one hospital radio station. 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
1: 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I'm Ashley Williams, and don't forget, if you want to get in contact with us here at Radio Royal, you can do it in several ways. 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
1: 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This next track's one of my personal favourites. I hope you also like it. Right, time for another great track now from me, Ashley Williams, here on The Patients, number one, Radio Royal. 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Don't forget, you can email me on studio@radioroyalbradford.co.uk and let me know what you're up to. Loads of great music coming up, but here next, it's time for this. This is the number one radio station that brings you choice and variety. We're even here bringing it to you 7 days a week, all through the night, so keep it locked here on Radio Royal. I'm Ashley Williams, bringing you all the great sounds all through the night. So sit back and relax and listen to this next track. Oh, I nearly fell asleep listening to that one. Hang on, let me just have a quick stretch. Ooh, that's better. Now, if you're still awake, thanks for keeping me company throughout the night. This next track is for all the night owls out there. I hope you enjoy it. If you're here with me, it's great, but don't you ever sleep? Me neither, to be honest. It's glad to have you company here on Radio Royal. I hope you're enjoying the show so far, and if there are any tracks that you would like to hear, then please do get in contact with me here on Radio Royal. This phone number to call is *800. 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
1: 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Here's a great favourite of mine. Can you remember where you were when you first heard this track? 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I'm Ashley Williams, and this is Radio Royal, and my time's up now on the show, so I just want to say a big thank you for your company, and make sure you keep your radio locked to Radio Royal, the biggest radio station here in the Bradford Royal Infirmary.

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Sam and Dave kicking off our soul machine, Soul Sister Brown Sugar. This is Radio Royal. Sam and Dave recorded for Stack Records, which was a popular soul music label in the time, in the early 60s, early 70s. Isaac Hayes was also on the label, which created a very loose and comfortable atmosphere for their artists, at least until they had a financial meltdown in the mid-70s. While Motown worked hard on the visual styles and choreography of their artists, Stax left most of that up to the singers, which meant that most of them just came out and sang, basically. Sam and Dave were the exception, doing lots of crazy dancing and improvisation in their stage shows, which was always on display where they performed their songs. Quite an up-tempo one, which leads us very nicely onto this. This is Otis Redding.

0: You're listening to Radio Royal with The Soul Machine. Absolutely fantastic. This is a run-through of all those kind of favourite hits that you once knew, or perhaps the maybe ones that you didn't know. Perhaps like this.
1: Yeah, we got the feeling now. We got the feeling now.
2: Shut up, Al Green.
1: Oh, boy. That'll... All right, man.

Al Green and I Want to Hold Your Hand. A lot dubbed this as the greatest cover of a Beatles track. It certainly is one of my favourites anyway. In October 1974, Al Green brought home two women he had been seeing, his sometimes girlfriend Mary Woodson and a stewardess named Carlotta Williams. It didn't go down too well, and when Green took a bath, Woodson poured the boiling grits she was making on him, inflicting second-degree burns to the singer. As Williams tended him, Woodson killed herself with his gun. Well, that's a bit drastic, isn't it? Al Green, who became a born-again Christian in 1973, interpreted this as a sign from God to join the ministry. Another sign from God, in 1979, Al Green fell off a Cincinnati stage and was almost injured badly. He decided it was time to stop performing secular music. As of 1976, not only did Al Green own his own Memphis church, he was a fully ordained pastor with the full gospel church that was in place at the time. Wow, didn't know that.

No, you're not hearing things. That is, in fact, Duffy with her song released in September 2015 as part of the soundtrack to the film Legend. And it's called A Whole Lot of Love. It didn't take long before rumours of a comeback from this exceptionally talented lady surfaced with a possible new album. Guess we'll just have to kind of be kept in suspense a little bit longer and find out whether or not she is indeed making a comeback. But it's good to hear her, that's for sure. Right, carrying on our Soul Machine segment here, brand new to Radio Royal. This is the Bradford's number one hospital radio station. This is a classic from the Jacksons. This is Enjoy Yourself, which I'm hoping you all will or are. Soul Machine on Radio Royal.

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Oh, music like that, just made to listen. Fantastic. Marlena Shaw with California Soul. Still to come on Soul Machine. We've got a classic from Tina Turner, plus The Temptations, and a bit of a different one from Amy Winehouse. Stay tuned for that. But first is an absolute classic. This is one of my all-time biggest soul legends. This is James Brown with It's a Man's, Man's, Man's, Man's World.

absolutely brilliant. You don't hear songs like that anymore, do you? Fantastic. Here's Tracks of My Tears. But it's Smokey Robinson and the Miracles. This is Soul Machine, brand new to Radio Royal. Hope you're enjoying the show.

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1: Whoa, there's something on my mind.

the unmistakable voice there of Tina Turner with Fall in Love. I've totally forgotten about that song, to be honest with you, and I hope you've enjoyed it. Tina Turner, there was a biopic about her called What's Love Got to Do With It, a very moving film starring Angela Bassett as Tina Turner, who did a very, very convincing job of their, you know, ups and downs, Ike and Tina Turner's relationship, of course, which was well documented as being quite violent at times as well. And you know, it's a biopic of a real struggle within a relationship, and it's so true of

a lot of stars in history, aren't there? I mean, we've got Whitney Houston and Bobby Brown, of course, and you know, they all have struggles, don't they? But it's well worth watching this film because it really is quite moving and really a part of history, I suppose, really. Right, next we've got The Temptations. This is Cloud 9 on Radio Royal. This is Soul Machine.

0: Oh, classic Stevie Wonder there with Higher Ground. This is Radio Royal. You're listening to The Brodie Show. It's a special one today because it's a one-off special. It's Sound Machine playing all sorts of different soul tunes that some forgotten about, some relatively new. And we've got another absolute classic coming up for you straight after this from none other than good old Dusty Springfield. Don't go away.
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Can I get a witness? Dusty Springfield. Actually, when I first heard that, I actually thought it was like Aretha Franklin or Tina Turner or Eartha Kitt or something like that. You know, I just didn't put it in the same sphere as Dusty Springfield. I don't know why. Don't ask me why. I just didn't imagine it because it's such high tempo and so soulful. But of course, she was one of the kind of original divas, wasn't she? You know, original soul sisters, so to speak. Right, up next, it's a really good artist. This is Solomon Burke. He was born in Philadelphia. He began his adult career as a preacher and hosted a gospel radio show, nonetheless. In the 60s, he signed with Atlantic Records, home to Ray Charles. His first hit record was a cover version of the country song Just Out of Reach. In 1962, he had another hit with the single Cry to Me, famously used 25 years later in the film Dirty Dancing. Sadly, he died in 2010 ahead of a gig in Amsterdam. But we can hear his 1962 hit again right now. This is Solomon Burke and Cry to Me.

Marvin Gaye and Tammy Terrell. What a great partnership it was for a good number of years, and it served them well. Good loving ain't easy to come by. This is Radio Roy. You're listening to Sound Machine here on The Brody Show with me, Amy Brody. Nice of you to join me. And this is a bit of Aretha. We've got to have a bit of Aretha before we finish the show, haven't we? So here she is now with Chain of Fools.

Aretha Franklin with Chain of Fools. I didn't realise this, but it was actually written in 1953, that track, by Don Covey. He's an R&B singer who wrote songs that were recorded by the Rolling Stones, Wilson Pickett, and believe it or not, Otis Redding, and many others. He also recorded the song, but the version went nowhere, this particular version, Chain of Fools. His own version, I'm talking about. This version, Aretha Franklin's, however, won a Grammy for Best Female R&B Performance in 1969, and of course the rest was history, with Aretha kind of dominating everywhere as the soul diva that she was and still is. Right, it's almost the end of the Soul Machine segment here, and I've got a great track lined up for the last one, but thank you very much for listening, and hope you've enjoyed the show so far. I will leave you with a bit of classic Ray Charles. This has been Amy Brody with The Brody Show here on Radio Royal.

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1: 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If you have tubes or needles attached to you, ask staff why they are there and if you still need them. There's no need to be confused about your medicines. Tell us if you don't understand what your medicines are for or if you have an allergy. 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We are very happy to help you change position and, if necessary, we can provide you with a special mattress or cushion for support. Let us know if any of your personal information is wrong, like the name on your ID band, your address, your GP or your next of kin. Also tell us if you have any allergies and we'll give you a red ID band. If you have any concerns, don't forget we are here to help you. Talk to us if you have any worries or questions about your treatment or about what will happen when you leave hospital. Congratulations, you're leaving the hospital. But before you leave, make sure you have your discharge letter. You've got your medicines and they've been explained to you. You know who to contact if you have any questions or concerns, and you know when your next appointment is. If you need any more information on how to make your stay with us safe, read the booklet provided, or ask a member of staff.
0: 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Radio Royal.

Welcome to an hour of jazz with me, Andy Brody. We've got some absolute corkers for you, including Paul McCartney. Yeah, he can also do jazz, believe it or not. He should do anyway. I don't know why he's so surprised. He's a Beatle, but very, very adjustable. But Candice Springs as well. A live track recorded by the late, great Amy Winehouse as well. Nicki Yanofsky, a Canadian singer who's very suited to jazz. By some classic greats as well.

You might be familiar with this intro track. It's originally taken from the Monsters, Inc. film, where the credits come on at the start of the film, anyway. Right, we're going to kick off the show with a bit of Nathan Sykes. This is Kiss Me Quick.

0: Yes, this is an hour of jazz with me, Andy Brody, on Radio Royal, an exclusive, and that is Nathan Sykes with Kiss Me Quick. Now, if you don't know him, you may have heard the band, the boy band, The Wanted. Well, he was a member of that and was the first to leave the group, actually, and eventually led to its demise in the end, all kind of going their own separate ways. But Nathan Sykes stuck to his guns and forged a kind of solo career, and much to our delight, because he's got quite a voice, let me tell you, quite a voice. This is Poison.
1: You ready, B?
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1: You ready, E?
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0: Featuring Shoshana Bean.

What a talent, eh? What a talent. Sadly lost way too early. And that is from the album George Michael, Songs from the Last Century. That is an old kind of depression sort of song back in America in the 20s, 30s, when they were facing real hardship back then. That's called Brother, Can You Spare a Dime? And I suppose, really, it's kind of a little bit of history repeating itself in a way, because nowadays we've got food banks, haven't we? For people that just can't afford to get by and that sort of thing. And that song is all about the struggle, isn't it? All about the struggle. Right, up next we've got a classic from Ella Fitzgerald. You know, you've got to have a bit of Ella Fitzgerald, haven't you, on a jazz hour. So this is a cover of her version of Let's Face the Music and Dance.

Can't top that, really, can you? The great sounds of Ella Fitzgerald. Us, the duo, they're an American folk pop duo consisting of husband and wife, Michael and Carissa Alvarado. Now, the duo met in Los Angeles in California. They caught the attention of recording companies when they were releasing clips of cover songs on the internet. The rest is history, of course. Three albums later, plus tours, they are proved to be quite a force. And we can listen to a cover, their version of Dean Martin's Sway. Listen to this, see what you think. This is live, by the way.

Boy, they must stomach each other quite a lot if they go on tour together. Husband and wife team, and that is Us, the duo, by the way. Here's a bit of Paul McCartney. Accentuate the positive.

sweet mister in between.

That definitely was Frank Sinatra. It definitely wasn't. That was Tony Bennett with his version of Blue Velvet. This is the Jazz Hour. Now, I'm going to introduce to you a singer called Candace Springs. Now, she heralds from the States, a singer, songwriter, and keyboardist who cites inspirations ranging from Billie Holiday to Lauryn Hill. Springs caught another break in July 2014 after getting signed by a record label when Prince saw a clip of her performing Sam Smith's Stay With Me. Remember that? Prince contacted her and she flew to Minneapolis to perform at Paisley Park, his home. 2 months later, she issued a debut EP, a self-titled four-track release for the Blue Note record label. Her refined first album for Blue Note, Soul Eyes, was released in June 2016. It featured new songs, some of which were co-written by Springs, along with versions of, Soul Eyes, written by Matt Baldron, and War's The World Is a Ghetto. Here we can hear Meet Me in the Sky. She does jazz very well, by the way, people. You have to hear this. But also, we've got another track coming after this, again from Candace Springs, called I Can Make You Love Me. Listen to this.

That's the song that it all got started for, Candace Springs, I Could Make You Love Me. What a great track. And she actually says it moved her to tears when she first heard it. And that's her version, Candace Springs. And that's actually eventually what caught the attention of Blue Note President, you know, the record label, and ended up bagging her the deal in the end, you know, and the rest was history. Here the Overtones with Goodnight Sweetheart. It's not quite goodnight for us yet, though. Still got a way to go. Do, do.

It's the Overtones there with their version of Goodnight, Sweetheart. This is the Jazz Hour on Radio Royal with me, Andy Brody. This is Pink Martini.

Pink Martini with Hey Eugene. I'm just thinking during that track, actually, I don't know anybody called Eugene. I don't. I'm just kind of racking my brain to kind of go back on times in my life, and I'm thinking, I don't think I've ever come across a Eugene. I don't know if you have. But anyway, I probably have and probably not realised it. It's not kind of come into the kind of foregrounds of my mind. But anyway, after this interlude, we have got a classic from Bobby Darin plus a live rendition of a track by Amy Winehouse. Don't go anywhere. This is the Jazz Hour.

Come on, you have to admit, you may have heard that on karaoke a few times. You may have even sung it yourself. You never know. And that's Bobby Darin with Beyond the Sea. And there was a film starring Kevin Spacey as Bobby Darin called Beyond the Sea, which I strongly urge you to watch because that was pretty good. This is Margaret Whiting with The Way You Look Tonight.

Margaret Whiting there with her version of The Way You Look Tonight. Moody's Mood for Love is a song, is a 1952 song by Eddie Jefferson, whose melody is derived from an improvised solo by jazz saxophonist James Moody on a 1949 recording. And we can hear a live version of this song, which sounds a little bit like, if you've got a wondering why you may have heard the lyric, the kind of music before, the kind of rhythm. Well, it sounds a little bit like I'm in the Mood for Love, but this is called Moody's Mood for Love. And Amy Winehouse does a great live version of this, and we're going to play that now. Here it is.

0: rare live performance of a young Amy Winehouse with her take on Moody's Mood for Love. Now, Nikki Yanofsky is heralds from Canada. She's signed onto Quincy Jones's label. He signed her up back in 2013. And this is something I found recently, and I'd like to share it with you. It's her version of Lullaby of Birdland, originally done by Sarah Vaughan, famously. But this is her version, and I'll let her introduce herself for her.
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0: Thank you.

Wow. Nicki Yanofsky, who hails from Canada. And Quincy Jones, by the way, was behind the famous Thriller video. Do you remember that? Michael Jackson worked very much with alongside him, and still going, amazingly. Right. We're coming up to the end of our show, and I'm going to leave you with some, well, jazz and soul greats, really, a duet between Ray Charles and Aretha Franklin. And this is called You Are My Sunshine, and I'm sure you guys would have heard of this. Thanks for listening.

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1: 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I ain't stopping.
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